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Elektriker Salzer, yeah. Elektriker Salzer, Elektriker Salzer. Now you know my secret electronic salsa sound. Observe the desert feedback that's going all around. The magic words I say to you, now open up your ears. Hasam halum gilum dasa niya gulum lulum sasa hasam halum

But when his drinking and lusting and his hunger for power became known to more and more people, the demands to do something about this

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1: So what are you doing back?
2: Well, I sat back and thought about the things we used to do. It really meant a lot to me. You mean a lot to me.
1: I really mean that much to you?
2: Girl, you know it's true.

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And you might know how to be with fire.